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0: Kumasi's hip hop and all the hits. Why?

welcome to Rise and Shine. Yes, another beautiful morning. It's quite wet out there. So you're stepping up. Just be on the lookout so you don't slip. Yeah. Because everywhere is wet this morning. As you move from home to the roadside, be mindful. Yeah, those who have to wear rubber around their shoes and all that. Just so all the dirt then get to their shoes. And please, hey, be mindful so you don't slip and fall. Welcome to the show. YFM, Ebenezer Donko here. 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

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Look sharp and don't delay. 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Shokabed says, we are giving you an opportunity of a lifetime. 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Shokabed says, we want to give you a cushion. 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And if you lose out on one game, the cushion avails itself for you. You're definitely going to have three times your stakes. You don't lose out completely. This is cool, right? Remember to bet responsibly. And also remember, terms and conditions do apply. 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Join us on the show with your messages at Y1025FM at NYDJ Live. And yes, trust me, you're going to love today's edition. There's Rise and Shine.

0: Yes, definitely 100. Travis Barker, Fiji title aside.
1: It's money, your mama.
0: Tiger Kid Ink.
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0: Right here on this one, 100.
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0: That's music from French Montana Swahili with this one, Unforgettable. At some point, one of the biggest songs in the country. Not just in Ghana, all over the world. Well, time check, 7 o'clock, time to bring you where to go by Pastor Mensah Otebil. He's ready. So prepare your heart and let's receive the word.
1: We're looking at how God's calling for our life enables us to live the life he wants us to be. Chapter 1, verses 2 and 3. Grace and peace be multiplied to you in the knowledge of God and of Jesus our Lord, as his divine power has given to us all things that pertain to life and godliness, through the knowledge of him who called us by glory and virtue. It's a very interesting verse here. It tells us that God has given us all the things we need for life and godliness. So everything we need for life, everything we need to live the life God wants us to live, everything we need to fulfill God's calling for our lives has already been given to us. So God does not call us to do something that he has not qualified us to do it. If he calls us to do something big for him, he has given us everything to do that big thing for him. He would not make a demand from us that is not given to us. And that's something we need to understand in life. To face all the challenges of life, to deal with life successfully, there are some things we must understand about God. He has a high calling for us, but not only that, he has given us what it takes to do what he has called us to do. You have to get that settled in your heart. Four things that God has given to us. First, God has given to us himself. He's on our side. And because he's on our side, no one can be against us. Yes, we are dealing with all kinds of forces. We're dealing with dark forces. We're dealing with all kinds of spiritual wickedness. But God is on our side. So we don't discount our opponent spiritually. We don't discount the enemy. But we count God as more powerful, more faithful, and he is on our side. And he does not leave us alone, and he does not abandon us. When we go through the valley, he's with us. When we're on the mountain, he's with us. So God has given us himself. And that's why you're going to win in life, because God has given himself to you. Secondly, God has given us his word. Through his word, we have access to his wisdom, to his thoughts, to his ideas, to his concepts. So as we read the Bible, we're being introduced not to human ideas, but divine ideas, to divine concepts, to the way God wants us to operate. And as we live by his word, we elevate ourselves from the natural to the supernatural, because the word of God gives us supernatural access to supernatural wisdom and knowledge. So God has given us himself, he's given us his word. He shows us that signposts to success, the secrets to a happy life, secrets to doing everything. It's right there in his word. He's put it out. And these are principles that have aided people for thousands of years. And some of them have reached the highest pinnacles of life. And the wisdom is still available to us. God has given us his word. He's given us himself. Thirdly, God has given us talents. That's a big one. We didn't come to this world empty. We came with mental predispositions, the way our mind thinks, the way we function, abilities we didn't work for, things we know how to do without even attending any school. We know them. It's wired in us. It's inborn. God has invested talent and gift and abilities right inside of you. You are not just an empty cardboard walking this earth. You are a fully loaded equipment of success from God Almighty. And the fourth thing God has done for us, he's given us opportunity, open doors, access, friends, people. He gives us all these things that come our way. Now, if we put it all together, then we can fulfill the purposes of God and the call of God, because he's given us himself, he's given us his word, he's given us talent, and he's given us opportunity. Let's pray. Say with me, Heavenly Father, you have given me all the things I need in life. Thank you for equipping me for success. In Jesus' name, amen and amen. You will succeed. I'll catch you again tomorrow. I'm Pastor Mensah Otterbill. Shalom, peace, and life to you.

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1: Don't hunt it, hunt it, hunt it, hunt it.

0: maybe this.
1: Yes, the name is Vibes Cartel. Yeah, with this one, Back You Attached.
0: Yeah, you over know.
1: Good morning to you, NBY.
0: Touch your left toe.
1: Anytime I play this song, NBY is the first person to come to mind.
0: Salt Chanel, pepper, flu.
1: Yeah, and I've been playing since like 2010,
0: 2011. Put it on the desert.
1: Yeah.
0: When he kills, no put it on the ground.
1: Back You Attached.
0: Yeah, no, you're doing it, you will lock me down.
1: Well, coming up, Charlie, it's going to be DJ Trends. But before that, I want to take you to Union Practical.
0: Fling away the key.
1: Yes, Union Practical Institute says we are home of serious practical IT training.
0: Yeah.
1: Time for you to join us now. Or sit back, watch the world pass you by. We've got several courses on offer, and all these are courses that will interest you. 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So whichever suits you, there's something for you out there. 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Or send us a message via WhatsApp on the same number. You can also log on to UPI.

0: I think nonsense. Breakfast is ready. We are heading to Pies right now. 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
0: 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That's Summer Cakes. Coming up, Shirley. DJ Trends. I know you can't wait to hear what's happening.

body will say, oh, na send the panel si dine be on one cosite onto your nim. It is semi supervisor now or share to manus no nim nyansa. Say any quiet see this are no more good quiet ne car quiet. Why are we like this? Look what come up is where no I want no idea now no more radius. I would be unkind from a family hoop. Because if it doesn't affect me because I know, it would affect someone else. But we sit back and watch all these things till they continue to happen. Please, I'm just hoping that by the end of today, or by close of today, that Ayedria say Methodist Church opposite Iron Rod's neck warning, you know, it should be taken away. Like they should be taken away from that place. The MC for Foyokrom Sadat, Angwell Sadat. What you chum dia say? Why I know. Angwell Sadat, Anya Obefa Ayedria say you will see. Please make sure your people get these things off. Whoever put it there, they should take them off. If there's any punishment, make sure they are punished for that. Because the craziness is too much.

0: So I want you to scare most of you. Barry, this one.
1: Hey.
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0: onye. Oh, Chemi, I be catching as I know. Hello, good morning. Please turn on the volume on your radio set for me. Hello? I'm sorry. I think this thing, we've been talking about it for quite a long time. See, sometimes it's very worrying. I'm sure, sir, since we started TA Radio, and now it's a whole freebie amount for catchers and the show for lower radio, no. For 1,000 years, Yakasa. Hello, good morning. Yes, good morning.
1: NY DJ, good morning.
0: Good morning, what to say?
1: One gun and you.
0: One gun,
1: I can say,
0: alright, one gun line, I drop. Since time in Moria and the static, I said, please turn on the volume on your radio, says, please turn Yakasa. Indiscipline, the piano, no. To Angus, our friend, will be friend, or take green and war soon. Yeah, so imagine. Anyway, let's get back on the lines now. Hello, good morning. Hello, good morning.
1: NYD, good morning.
0: Good morning, what's your name? Where are you calling from?
1: Hello?
0: Yes, I can hear you. What's your name? Where are you calling from?
1: One gun in here.
0: One gun on my main T-way.
1: Airport on about, you know. So say Burkina cars, you know, we do a careful on the channel. Any load in the room means you load the kit well. And you are saying, come on, you know, you're an asphalt correct one. Pah, yes, I did be a beauty.
0: Anyway, 0246807545. Give us a call and let's get talking here on Y1025 FM. I mean, it's not just about the airport roundabout stretch. There are things happening in your community, in your area that you may want to address as well. You are allowed to do that before we make way for the mid-morning radio show. Ora says, NY, the unauthorized erecting of bombs on the Sunyani Kumasi Highway is becoming alarming and dangerous. Yeah, speed bumps, speed ramps, people just erect them anywhere. And then again, I just don't get it. And you see, it's not even standard though. See, you bet me out for speed ramp beer. Because it is not authorized. Inti crow for na no the concrete, no the den, no ma shishe, no ma the ogu kwainu. Very crazy. And then again, okay. Hello, good morning.
2: Good morning.
0: Yes, sir. Welcome. What's your name, boss?
2: My name is Tagobla Daniel.
0: All right. Who are you calling from, Daniel?
2: Well, was why YFM, it was a swing airport and about 1 month. I couldn't tell me, Omoya, I was a baby, Omoya, and I was a say, who was the other side, and I call airport and about airport side. Who was a cast in the banana so moving, Roma, baby, I'm talking to a question that I didn't say, I think a home, so here I think Omo, a key honing in a car quail. But because of so a man chunk quail hunting, because I can send my penis or blue Roma, it's what chances to see, or it's what question is what actually ties into a key quail. But in a giddy abusant, no matter what, when I asked for the crumpona, a besedri. And to me, the engineer will come, Sala Moyana, or Mutuja, some buildings that were on the side, Aika Kana, or on the Monosa, I cast into my son, do where, or shall the other side of the court to send the chums out, all in dance, because of Honosho.
0: I couldn't run about in the Suhana,
2: Kakrana, was an educate mechanic, airport, Kano Solo, Sasside Honomon. Honey Bill would run a teddy side, a science adding because. Especially Burkina Faso, the Besina Kwa, the Besina Kwa. Instead of saying Upiawi, I know Kwa Soko Kuzuba. Just Upiawi room to send your case and send what tenano. To what way? Send to Omokaya. At times, most at times, and actually, the enemy Upi. Upi, I mean, I say. Meaning, since I kios na wo ni mo na ese omi yibi firi o na atinya makwan amasa chance na boma ansa na kwana yi na ntisa on pa omunya na aspart sa side ho na sa na besa na yi
0: but unjin this year after all these years I dey be a omu win by now ke wa so ma dream ho an ho dey wa so mo ye
2: ewo ba unse se be na me obi ni obi di san ko na ba se wona ono ne kan se before

0: to my assigned men, you know, and it was acquired by my paperwork. Now, the adenums are not away in your paperwork. I said, when Kawi and Kayan say, and you bring a year and I can raise it to the Kumu Long Kobe, as a baby, a moon better, minims animal trained you. And I'll two minims as somebody a boon, Nakomuyan, Kamuyan, minims, no more than once and for all. A moon yan a saminum, some person will pass away, next to Omudi, would they be? I don't know. But in terms of engineering, even though I'm not engineer, but sometimes we don't know cars and quite the way actually ties in the yana. Concrete and say concrete plan or more part or more, no matter what. Enter or more best ability. So I need one of my team through Amma and yeah, you still best.
1: All right, Martin Minia, thank you very much. So you see, that's what I was saying. He is a civilian, he's not an engineer, but these are observations he's made over the time. So can anyone tell me why the city engineers have not figured out how to deal with that for several years? The people who are being paid to do that job have sat back for several years. They've not figured a way to deal with that, right? And it's worrying. That's the airport. Do you know how many people get in the city almost anyway? Hello, good morning.
2: NY.
1: Yes, sir. Good morning. Welcome. Yeah.
2: Good morning. My name is Vincent. I'm once again. I'm back again.
1: All right, Vincent, talk to us.
2: Let me speak local language so that people can understand me clearly.
1: You know, say you want to speak Cree. People will understand the English anyway.
2: Okay. I think we don't have quality leaders in this country. They don't know what to do. Because can you see the airport runabout? The runabout is very small. Yeah, that's what I mean. I think the heavy vehicles, they are very, very heavy Burkina cars. They are Burkina cars. The way they used to turn. Hello?
1: Yes, I can hear you. You think the problem has to do with those heavy duty Burkina cars?
2: Yes.
1: Mm.
2: So, and I think the municipal is supposed to do something about it.
1: Mm. All right, he says the thing that municipal would have to do something about that as well. I'm pretty sure as we speak this morning, maybe they should be finding a way to deal with that, because sometimes you think about it and you just want to see it. You say, no. You pick one more call. Hello, good morning.
0: Hello?
1: Yes, sir. Good morning. Let's say.
0: Good morning.
1: Your name and where you calling from, sir?
0: This is Ibrahim. I'm calling from Patasi.
1: Ibrahim, talk to me.
0: I'm calling from Patasi.
1: Ibrahim, talk. I'm listening.
0: My concern is about the street, the poor street lights in this country. You see, I'm a boat driver. I mostly work at night. But driving at night in this country is very dangerous.
1: It's an extreme sport.
0: Sometimes, and people drive with high lights. When they are facing you, can't even see your way out. I don't know what the city engineers are doing. So many areas in Kumasi, poor street lights. It's too much. Thank you very much.
1: Thank you very much. I share your pain, and I understand. Driving at night in this city or anywhere in Ghana is an extreme sport. I once drove from Accra to Kumasi in the night, and I promised myself I'm never doing that again. I mean, daytime credit is saying, I am not. You can drive as far as like 15, 20 minutes. Light beer. Our street lights are terrible. It doesn't even show well. So because of that, drivers are also tempted to use their highlights. And sometimes you don't even get them. A driver is using highlight to approach you instead of bed the menu so that both of you can see and move. Still highlight net the way this time. Funny home. Traffic lights bit me as so na still highlights no dia bedu wech na e dao mirror num ne wo wani ba sebi en kanim poso ma men dem no. At times you ask yourself, say a day you ask yourself how some people even got a driving license, because obia see just could take cry there west me hu kwan a omu use highlight chance how drivers there was a kwan so highlight oh jai or the better when he say see and funny. you see, in as much as we are asking that city authority should be fixing these street lights, these lights, so that we can drive safely. See, because as same way, men dreams and become a men kwa mehu. Because kwa nanya men kwa na befaso. Faso bi, ya no pa kwa ejima wa faso, ejime wa pa wa faso. Ya suma wa wabe fasa hakwa ina aso. It's a street light niswa. Think to what they found and why they only when you time to turn or can't you pay? But please, let's attend to these things. Let's solve our problems one after the other. Let's make this country because a hand here, whoa. You need be a biako, maybe passport crime, you need be a da. Because many imagines they may be free. Let me tear and let me tear. Take my clean on your yano, I said, as you call holiday or bois or yanny plans. Okay, can you normal boom? A boom, boom. I see there's something funny with Rise and Shine, right? Rise and Shine, almost everybody who has done DigiTrends or has done Bizarre News has left me. Yeah, Mario Ken's left. He's in America now. Ajua left. She's in Germany. Yaro Christmas left. He's in Russia schooling. Confu has been traveling, so and then me call her, no a faha, no a ba, China me faha, no a faha, no a ba, China better not shoot away. It's a Monsieur Mimi, yeah, my dreams are make up. It's in the Monsieur Mo. Monsieur, my new moon is any, I meet me at that, because my passport in your mummy be, and I will be on my cries or mock, hey, it's a me blow. Anyway, guys, thank you for listening to Rise and Shine. It's been beautiful serving your breakfast. Hopefully, our city authorities will listen to us and do the right things. My name is Ebenezer Donko. Like I say every morning, remember to wear a smile. Let's make the world a beautiful place. Put your back into what you do. And let's see great results for the country. Shout out to you, Merry Christmas. Yeah, but God willing, tomorrow.

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Even tastes better. What else here? And you feeling all. Your location here. KNUST. Next to the Ayeni Asa Market. And yes, you're being you want. And we're doomed.

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0: move to your ex. Personally, I feel it's not worth it.
1: Okay.
0: Because only nature, and I mean, if there's no point of you going back to him, just find a time to heal from your ex, then move on.
1: But you see, sometimes it's nice to put it in their face, yeah.
0: But my point is, I see one more there. I'm trying to put whatever conversation we're having in the context and ask you that, you know, that times you feel like our exes are doing ready, me I mean to know what you say, but you feel like it gets to you at a point.
2: It doesn't move.
1: You have been with that person before. I only believe that you know the things that get to them and the things that do not get. So anytime when you're doing something, you will not do just random stuff. Especially when you're with a nonchalant boyfriend. Namujaya. And you have no baby status anyway, yo. And a power packet can one fear and him no.
0: So wouldn't that be you know he's very non-talented. Wouldn't that be too obvious? That will even not make him.
1: Now that we say yeah, bad dog so like yeah, on that show.
0: On him, and him say now, baby, and on him say you know him very well and the things that gets him. So you are doing this on purpose. That wouldn't even move him.
1: Right then, there, you did do, you know, in the form. But I tell you, there's a part of you where it go flashes it.
0: It depends on where the breakup came from. I mean, if it's from you, the guy, I mean, I think there's no point of you going back to her, so whatever she do or whatever she does doesn't move to you. And if the breakup is from the lady too as well, I mean, that's what you wanted. So whatever he does, I mean, You don't care. So I mean, what I don't know be say sometimes the people will try pour the pepper on no. Then they feel that it enter them eye or we are just
1: ex I had them on our shoulder. It's the reverse of it rather. There are so many conversations in this.
0: Yes. Cause me understand.
1: Do you keep traps on your ex?
0: Sometimes some people for left your life inside. Make you sit up. If you empty your cup, you lose nothing, bro. Sometimes my uncle. Some relationship is very toxic for your health. Yeah, some relationship.
2: Also, you come on. I want you come on.
0: At times, it be hard. It be very hard, though.
1: Again, say again, I come on.
2: So you come on.
0: No, I'm not saying so you come on.
1: Come on.
0: I'm not saying so you come on.
1: You know what I'm saying? Only girl, I'm not even.
0: I'm not saying so you come on. Farm boy. When a fine girl, more relationship. Money, I'm fat. Financially, I'm fat. Just fine girl, no compare rich man. Now, so fine boy, no compare rich boy, rich girl. Now, money, no move on. I'm fat, mama.
2: Yeah, but you come on.
0: Money, no move on. I'm mama.
2: Fat.
0: No, I'm mama.
2: Hi.
0: Hi.

0: I don't even have a direct question to ask you. You people can just join the conversation, okay? Our WhatsApp is 0246-807-545. From the question of this, there's always this question of, do you keep up with your ex? Do you still have your ex's number? Or ex I ABBA show? Like, you know. What should I ABBA? What should I ABBA? That 100 Jews, no. What should I ABBA say? And show ex.
1: Works in Tina with the other way.
0: Oh, yeah. Why you be used to send us a voice note, okay? So one of the man lady interest, oh, you go marry on the premium level.
1: Yeah, I understand whatever.
0: Why you be say and show ex that like oh share that pan and then now yeah.
1: Because maybe the husband will go marry, then you hold. See, right now they live the flashy lifestyle and things.
0: Okay.
1: The life you couldn't provide for me now. A day in, a day enjoy.
0: Yeah, be a basic coffee ex there. Sometimes you go. Go and get along. Okay, you know, maybe something you don't pay attention to. So when we go for weddings, yeah? Hey, and you play, and family come, how come any? Some of the girls, what do you say? Hey, get on the table, so on beer.
1: But you forget the wedding, you go play with, they make a play card also.
0: Oh, yes.
1: But the boys can, come to me, they give me money.
0: Go more wedding,
1: they can't give me money, say, wedding, DJ, we beg you, they play this song for us. And they think about it, say, this song, I'm going to start that time.
0: Senna. Mine are all you in, so me waving so a wedding. I
1: know, not cover be nice. So, a potential wedding. I say,
0: I know, she's satin. Oh, satin. So, I don't know how to discover. I said,
1: I don't know, so I come up on.
0: Oh, yeah, come
1: on. I cry.
0: When they are both to score.
1: My man is a man, pal.
0: Oh, yeah, guy. Hey, Jay. Hey, hey. Yeah, I am proud of Sanatana.
2: Pap J, good morning. Where the girl, no, I dread when it's more the worry, and let you go papa. Now, what will you mean? Yes, sure, sir. The expiring date, Grandpa, a drew 5 years. Let you go papa. Why mistake? Say what the revenge. Now, revenge, and I didn't want my own swan down for any nana. This is an again already, then a cheap whoop. You're recording free at my fancy as a D Ventures.
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0: 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What you know, me, that is bra, a mattress. 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

0: Yeah, mama, so I like you know. If I know how to do it, I know how to do it. I my memories are high, CBS, you can't even say. Yeah, kaka, baby, yeah, keep the change, you know. Huh, no, no, yeah, need to me, you. I don't know how to lie, we'll be a call in the middle of the day.
1: Yes, your boy, Fancy Four, inside Dubai. Yeezy, only baby. Get an idea, renown. If you see, we play Yeezy, and yeah, dear, say, Oko for revenge, and I say, Uduko, yeah, yeah, you be out. And Chibu, Yeezy, and she has from Konkoma Jalu, Jalu or Agona. Oh, I'm gonna accept.
2: 007, good morning. Before Zimbabwe. 007, me and Kasadi, me shut down from Mounds out. I would have been. Me, or by the menu, I'm no way. I know what you're coming, shut down from Mounds. I'm mad, me shut down from Mounds. It was a meal of your mea, man. Shut down from Mounds. Jay, I'm here, you.
3: Abj, good morning. Where dem your ban so the lady in here and enya cry. Why would you marry someone because of revenge? Since it's in the corner and call dog pa what hanu.
1: Mhm.
3: E be cry, warrior cry, e be tin na ni so. So where dey? Na she go anya dey cry, cry, cry, cry.
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And you see a new one. And we're doomed.

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0: Well, it's top of the hour, 11 o'clock, and it's time for us again to more music, and that's what we call Afro Mashup. Now, this is what we're going to do with Afro Mashup today. And that we see that a lot of you sometimes, you know, move feeling, you know, like, how long, you know, yeah. And also, Kahon. I mean, that's just a one fun part of radio, yeah. So this is what you do. Our WhatsApp number is 0246, okay? As casuals is spoiled on a reloaded Afro Mashup. Any party they feel, if you be fire emoji, just drop them. Hey, streaky number, so streaky or snapper, streak we. Oh, you want tag we to tag we. If you want spoil it on X to spoil it. You want send Momo to download the one. But we go take off. It's a mid-morning radio show. 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
1: And you're in the last hour. I didn't change your
0: Adam's Kitchen Bar and Lounge. It operates Monday to Sunday. Adam's Kitchen Bar and Lounge. 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

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See, our listeners sometimes are very predictable. on the YFM WhatsApp. I see SO. Hey. It's the mid-morning show. Give me just 5 minutes. I'll

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1: Good morning.
0: Let's go.
1: Like,
0: it was fun.
1: The funny go studio don't go record it the way.
0: You've not seen that.
1: I've been seeing snippets of it. Like people.
0: So this is our own personal, like, you know, playing around with that sound. Yeah.
1: Oh,
0: if you go see the go record, yeah, na
1: e ti see you. Na so di kra, we hear you there.
0: Eh, ye in the TV.
1: Say the ogwa ogwa.
0: I
1: put your own thing. Ogwa ogwa ogwa. Who press so bad? Own thing.
0: Me papa kan ye. Me mama kan. Na dem so. Omo fa show comment section. Na dem so.
1: Is it he say that ye kan in away in TV? So on the TV ogwa.
0: That be a change in TV.
1: Obey the TV. A bigger one than obey the TV.
0: A bigger one. Ah. All right, Maureen, let's go.
1: Okay, DJ Slim has said something and it has got a lot of people thinking on social media. It has got a lot of people talking. Some are even bashing him.
0: Mm-hmm.
1: It's a comment he passed about Stone Boy's show, the one he had in London,
0: yeah.
1: The big concert in mm-hmm. London. So he asked a very simple question on his podcast, The Street Is Watching,
0: yeah.
1: That why

Cakes. SUMMACAKES. Summer Cakes. Oko Instagram, @_GH na kahom. 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Summer Cakes is baking smiles from my oven straight to your heart. I want to know, it is 12:28 on the Tuesday. Date is the 18th of August 2026. Watch it, watch it. You want to see? I got to send my back. Watch it, watch it. I say watch it, bro. Let me know, what is your current ringtone? What song is your current ringtone? Yeah, exactly what I was trying, the picture I was trying to paint. Someone is painting that picture over here. I said sim one deal, one or sim twos with you. Come on! If I show you two phones too, sim one here, phone for four, and sim two in the other phone for. But then, I haven't changed my ringtones in a minute, but then if I had to. B strap, Sakodi, peace of mind. Man. Not because of the, you know, just because of the title of the song and the import of the song. Welcome to the Shouts of Wine.

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What I'm saying.

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Professor, close my can you record for me taxi? Professor, man, you may have a ringtone, can you wear a hardless? Yeah, I am a ringtone.

Who's calling? Who's calling the line? Who's calling the number? We don't pick full calls over here on the show. But then the same number you're calling, just save it as YFM. It will pop up in your WhatsApp so you can send us a voice note or write it down. Write it down. Whatever you want to see, just write it down. Send it over to us here as a text message. 0246807545. What song is her current ringtone? Maureen says she wants this song. Yeah, we all want this song. Everybody, the Sunsum go and die. All right, DJ, name of the song is Sunsum. It's from the Cristo Disco. Cristo Disco. EP. Let's go.

Things gonna be the same, bro. Oh. 0246-807-545. Join in on the show. Hold on, dear. Your name is Yao. You're listening to the show from our Tone Sue. Your Karen's ringtone is Hide and Seek by Stormzy. Love that song too. Yeah. Drop it here. You can text in to the show. You can send a voice note. Either way, I have you. 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We are giving all the players all the pleasure, the praise to Open Labs. 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We're crafting tomorrow's tech innovators right now. We're doing it today. Oh my days. 0246807 545. Just come in. I want to know your current ringtone. If you have a song as your ringtone,

Yeah, we're going to go cinemas here inside the Kumasi City Mall. Yesterday I said it, I was going to go watch the Spider-Man, the new one, and boy, I was the first person in the cinema hall and then three other guys joined me. But wait, let me use this opportunity to talk about this. Why do people like making noise at the cinemas? Why? three guys joined me later on to watch the movie, and they were seated like above me. What's the cinema, the way it's arranged? And I'm like, bro, if you're not gonna watch the movie, get out, bro. Yeah, it was a beautiful movie, and it looks like we're gonna see another one happening in 2 years, right? I loved it. Well, it's still showing, Spider-Man. If you haven't seen it, you won't get it to download anywhere, please. But yes, kind of question, it was cinema. But beyond watching movies, we have corporate group bookings, school events, excursions, educational movie for students, hall rentals, on-screen advertisement, and conferences. For inquiries, call the Golden Eagle Cinemas on 0256789919. 0256789919. Facebook and Instagram. TikTok as well, Golden Eagle Cinemas GH on X, Golden Eagle GH. It's where you find updates, promotions, and the movie schedules at the Golden Eagle Cinemas. All right. The big old guest, check City Sass. 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It looks good. It tastes even better. This Saturday weekend, we are buy one get one free. Santas for movie pim. That was Santas and spoil it there, mamo. Shout out to one with K official. I have Sabog with me. I have you, the one listening to the show with me as well. And I'm playing songs that you are putting in on the text number, the ones you're putting in on WhatsApp or on X. I'm asking you, let me know your current ringtone. And you're banning your current ringtone. Let me have it. 0246807545. 0246807545. Maureen, my mouse is in your jumon. 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

It's your boy and enough time, he says that's interesting, Mr. K. But yo, Miss Ringtone, TLC, kick your game. Miss Sandra, and one of them, Miss Ringtone, sir. Miss Showa, drop my wife, me that's my crown.

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0: 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Me do bring up my seduc salad too. You on DM, I'm Enfa, Talanku. 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Princess.
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Vibes on Vibes, Good Vibes Radio. Name of the song is Transformia. Chris Brown has Low Wayne and Swizz Beatz on it. Somebody on YFM's X says, that is MC Good God says, mine is Transforma by Low Wayne. Transforma, they are strong man.

I think I understand why people think the song belongs to Lil Wayne, because he did an intro and did a killer verse in the middle as well. 123, shout out to 1YFM. Oh, I've played a lot of requests over here, and with your permission, I'll read the messages. Hello to Luis Gustavo Jr. says, Chainsmokers and Dyer. The mother song is Don't Let Me Down. That's his carrying tone. Shouts to Kim Pato, Fashing at Ashdown. All right. Played you music from Stoneboy Mama. Your name is Solution de Praguera. That's your ringtone. These are ones on YFM's X. Let me come to YFM's WhatsApp. You didn't add your name, but you said Issues by Rigardi. I did it for you. Oh, so many messages. Good God. Sin City, Black Sharif, your name is Tivo. I'm gonna be passing. That's your ringtone. Says good afternoon and greetings to Guy Nana Young Medal. My ringtone is It Is Finished by Kofi Kinata without a name. I played it for you regardless. I See What You by Ruga. That's your ringtone. Your name is Nana Banya Michel Blessing. Doing the listening inside. Asunaman Sun Kwanta. There's more to come though. Keep it coming in 0246807545. Max by Nye. Max by Nye. Samsung by now. Pay later. Anonsonsu Nye. Have you ever heard that Max by has something for you? Known as by now, you pay later. Have you heard it? Yeah, sometimes you see a phone. Nah, man, the next year, there'll be boss soon. Max Bias with my tones, yeah. So whether it's a new Samsung A07, A17, A27, A57, Techno, come on, Series 50, come on, 15, come on, whatever. 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Listen, Belmont's non-alcoholic malt drink original is back. Reloaded and with a bang. No, I need to do this. With a bang. It's bringing

0: Tsigov. If we take the O2 arena, which be 20,000 capacity, and she a man for be chicha ashe, and she ya the blind go see, and she ya yawa go happen. And that be why, if you say the best place your man for host the concert go be the main Wembley Stadium or the Tottenham Hotspur Stadium, which be 80,000.
1: Boy, the lies you drop, they be hard though.
0: Why, what's up?
1: The blind will see.
0: No, the blind will see.
1: I know you crusader that.
0: I but you don't listen God of the universe. You know listen God of the universe.
1: And the man who sees us.
0: The blind will see, bro.
1: You move him,
0: yeah. The impossible will be possible. The I can't will be I can.
1: Okay, move him.
0: And same time tomorrow, I'll be now, you know, we're empty and I will carry my daddy work. Shouts to Miss Ifua, shouts to Madon Otis, and shouts to Pasolo inside the Kung Fu Anochi Teaching Hospital.
1: Idua! Link up!

0: It is what it is, man. What it is. From now to 7 p.m., we've got some bangers coming your way, man. 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
1: I mean music.
0: Hey, I'm sitting. Hey.

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comes with omega 3. It's going to support your heart, your brain, your eyes. Giving guys easy rice. And then I dear more here. And what the other bet him the eye. Easy. When you're more now, I know I just already calculator at 2 1. A mobile, I don't know how to calculate and 2 1. Obenu, I'm on every no. Now, I'm on a 12 chance in the go for. Other times, so Ben, where we know, only one more, but we are just what they see to the goop. Oh, now dinner rice water with our one of. I won't be signing a fan try your love. Sempana make a show. A movie and a man fan try your love. I guess I your love from the body is a mutu. Your love balls. Get yourself easy rice right now, man. It's easy, easy, easy, easy. Yep, you know where room fans you be break it to every goom nation. I'll put baby at now. That's it. Yeah, man, I had to tell you. Check out the easy macro. This combo with King Care. Enough from crap. This combo with Gary Eba. He get enough of crowd. That make an answer about minimum. Oh. You see, and you never require. Compare easy macaroni be wrong. No way to make a crack. We sauce in a dose will be break. And then I'm not sweating. I say, now they cut Gary. She is you. A go home. So share. Now born is a bunker. I did tell you, I help me dinner. I don't know if baby. You see my crown jack, forget to announce that they're off. 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

0: I'm going to internet. As I tracking it at phone, Bozu, at a phone. Can you imagine this world without MTN? Yeah? Imagine. 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Like, sharp. Like, no, bro. And Chumbia, switch. 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Yellow card in Obek, do it here. Upe easy man, we go do for you, yeah? More than a network. MTN is a bank. 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MTN go fi give you bossy and nobody go hear of arm. Yes, I swear, I know it's trying to shout what I say. Yes, a notification in the OBJ. Hey, for pay. Till they say to pay, man. MTN give you insurance. MTN is helping our ladies. Hey, do my powerful women. My guy, hey, MTN bago. Hey, nah. Voice clarity, they make no go there. Yeah, no size. Midnight bundle. So what, 50 pesos square in your bundle? MTN pay. What are you waiting for? You don't go switch. But switch, you know.
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1: Bro!
0: Question what day? 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
1: No!
0: Nah, bruh.
1: All right.
0: Listen.

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Wait, hey, my shop, Aquaba Rice. Everybody says yeah, Ubedi says yeah, Asumbejo.

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